0: Jeremy Camp debuting at number 20 with his song Revival on the weekend Top 20 Countdown. Hey, we'd love to have you follow us on the X app. If you're on the X app, we are too. You'll find us there at 20 Weekend. And now we're back to the countdown. How about this one from Brandon Lake and Nick Jonas? It's The Author.
1: Number 19.

0: Brandon Lake and Nick Jonas with the number 19 song. That's called The Author on the Weekend Top 20 Countdown. And the Weekend Top 20 Countdown, we're on Instagram. And if you are too, we'd love to see you there. You'll find us on Instagram under the name The Weekend Top 20 Countdown. 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
1: Number 18.

Somebody's Praying. That's Bea Turner at number 18 on the weekend Top 20 Countdown. On last week's countdown, CeCe Winans had the number 3 song, Worthy of It All.

0: Josiah Queen. Will he make it 2 weeks in a row at number one? Well, stay with us and we'll find out together here on the Weekend Top 20 Countdown. We're coming up. It's the top 17 songs in the world. Forrest Frank talks about our need for viewing God as a father. And we'll hear a future hit from Warren P. That and more coming up next on the Weekend Top 20 Countdown. 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
0: 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I'm Kurt Wallace. Thanks so much for hanging out with us this weekend. We appreciate it. And we're right back into the countdown with John Reddick and his latest. This is Holding On, Praise God.
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0: Now, let's take a look at a song that we think may be a future hit someday here on the Countdown. 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

0: 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And just like that, we're back to the countdown. And Forrest Frank is up next. And recently, Forrest shared his thoughts about why we need God as a father. Listen.
1: When I think, and I don't know if I'm alone in this, I imagine that this is kind of the human design, but I have a lot of needs emotionally. And I can be lonely. I can be like insecure. I can be, I don't know. Like I need like a loving dad to just kind of like hug me all day.
2: Mm.
1: And I get that with God. Like God, I genuinely am like, God is just like holding me all day. And I feel that. It's a very like intimate, pure relationship. And yeah, my sophomore year when I was in that worship service, I felt that for the first time. I was like, oh, this is it. It's crazy because it's an invisible force.
2: Mm.
1: He's an invisible force. But in that moment, it was more real than a conversation. Like you can't in all of your communication with me, you can't like make me like, you know what I'm saying?
2: Yeah.
1: Like he affected me so real. Right. And yeah, is yeah. So that's that side where it's like, that is my dad and he's always with me. It's very special. And I've said this before, but like No Longer Bound to me was like playing catch with him. It was like,
2: dang,
1: I was playing catch with dad.
0: Forrest Frank sharing his perspective on why we need God as a father. Thank you, Forrest. And speaking of Mr. Frank, he's up next with his song, Okay.
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0: Okay, it's Forrest Frank at number 16 on the Weekend Top 20 Countdown. All right, hang in there. Still to come here on the Weekend Top 20 Countdown, it's the top 15 songs. Tarin Wells talks about dealing with racial issues. And Rachel James is here with the latest in Christian music news. 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
5: All of us are prone to self-dependence and turning from God. Every day we do this in small ways, and sometimes we do it in large life-altering ways. And when we realize we have stepped out of God's smile, that He has handed us over to our own wills because of our self-adoration and sin, we have only one choice: repent. We do as David did in Psalm 30, verses 8 through 10. And we turn our faces to God and cry out to Him for mercy. These verses tell us, "To you, O Lord, I cry, and to the Lord I plead for mercy. What profit is there in my death if I go down to the pit? Will the dust praise you? Will it tell of your faithfulness? Hear, O Lord, and be merciful to me. O Lord, be my helper." To plead with God for mercy would be enough to gain God's mercy. Favor is His default, and He is gracious. But David exemplifies a further way people of faith should respond to God, because we know the way God has revealed Himself through His Word. David reasons with God. After asking for mercy, he essentially says, "How can I glorify you if I die? What would my death accomplish?" He is making an argument to God about God's own glory. Charles Spurgeon said that God loves it when His saints reason with Him. It shows that we have taken God's words to heart and are being governed and shaped by them. It isn't manipulative or combative. It isn't bending God to our will, but bending our will to His, because His word and His glory are shaping us. So we repent, throwing ourselves fully on the mercy of God and pleading with Him according to His own words. And when we do, He overflows with mercy.
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0: 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I'm Kurt Wallace. I hope you're having a great weekend. In Proverbs 2, the writer says, "My son, if you accept my words and store up my commands within you, turning your ear to wisdom and applying your heart to understanding, then you will understand the fear of the Lord and find the knowledge of God." 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

0: Meet Me in the Valley, Tasha Layton at number 15 on the weekend Top 20 Countdown. 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And we got a note this week on Facebook from Cindy Stelling White, who sent us a note in response to our poll question, where do you read the Bible most often? And Cindy said, Bible study. 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I get a lot more understanding this way. 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All right, now we're back to the countdown. Toby Mac is up next with his latest Lord, It Feels Good.
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2: Doe has a new song out called You Will Have It All, and it's the final preview of her upcoming third album, Shiloh, arriving August 28th. It's a worship

0: just want to be part of our lives. He deserves all of us. The song follows Know Your Name, To You, featuring Joel Barnes, and High Praise, giving us another taste of what's coming on Shiloh. Shiloh will be the next chapter for the 8-time Grammy nominee following her 2025 Grammy-winning album, Heart of a Human, which won Best Contemporary Christian Music Album. Doe has made a name for herself by blending contemporary Christian and gospel music with powerful vocals and her own distinctive style. You Will Have It All is out now, and Doe's new album, Shiloh, arrives August 28th. Mark your calendar.
1: 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All right, back to the countdown we go, and we're up to the latest from Taryn Wells, who stopped by recently and shared some thoughts about dealing with racial issues.
2: For me, obviously, my experience is unique. I have a black dad, a white mom growing up, you know. I didn't realize that when people see me, if a white person sees me, they see me as black. If a black person sees me, they see me as light skin. So there's really, I'm caught in between. But that positions me, I think, in a cool place, because that, on top of being a believer, I don't operate with the same language or the same rhetoric or the same thinking or worldview as everyone else. You know, Paul said this, all of you who have been baptized have been clothed in Christ. There's not Jew or Greek, slave nor free, male nor female, for you are all one in Christ. I think if we could get back to that, because he was speaking to something very specific. There was major tension between Jews and Greeks at this time, and he was saying, not in the body of Christ. So how we respond to the tension, I think, shows the example of who we are. We've got to live in love, and a lot of times love looks a lot like listening.
1: Taryn Wells shares his perspective on what we should do to live as one in Christ. I love that. Thank you, Taryn. And speaking of Taryn, he's up next with his latest, Breathe On It.
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0: Breathe On It. Tarin Wells at number 13 on the weekend top 20 countdown. I'm Kurt Wallace. Coming up, we got the 12 biggest songs in the country for you and the results of last week's online poll about Bible reading. That and more coming up next on the weekend top 20 countdown.
1: The weekend top 20 countdown.
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1: 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I'm your host, Kurt Wallace. And our toll-free comment line is up and running right now. If you'd like to call 888-295-SHOW, got a comment, a question, a story you want to share, go ahead. Call that number, 888-295 and the word show. Now, back to the countdown. Here we go. Carly Ann Taylor's up next with Why Should I Worry?
0: Number 12.

0: Why Should I Worry? It's Carly Ann Taylor at number 12 on the Weekend Top 20 Countdown. Hey, don't forget, each week we conduct this informal poll on our website. And last time when we asked you, where do you read the Bible most often? 7% of you answered Bible study. 10% said church. 22 responded, I don't read the Bible as much as I'd like to. And a big 61% read the Bible most often at home. Now, on this week's poll, we'd like to know this. What's your favorite way to cool off on a hot day? Is it swimming, an ice-cold drink, ice cream, or staying inside with the air conditioning? 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Now it's back to the countdown we go. Matt Maher is up next with his new one. This is gonna be all right.
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0: That bar gotta be all right. It's number 11 on the weekend top 20 countdown. I'm Kurt Wallace. Thanks for listening to the countdown this weekend, and thanks for telling a friend or two about us. That's kind of cool. Coming up, we got your top 10 favorite songs on our way to the number one song in the country. And the book of Proverbs tells us that we should train up a child in a certain way. What is that way? I'm going to tell you next. I bet you know it already. Anyway, I'll tell you next here on the Weekend Top 20 Countdown.
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0: Thank you for including the Weekend Top 20 Countdown as a part of your weekend activities. I'm your host, Kurt Wallace. Proverbs 22:6 tells us, train up a child in the way he should go, and even when he is old, he will not depart from it. That's a good promise there. And each weekend, the Weekend Top 20 Countdown is heard on some really good radio stations all across North America, like our friends at WPER, right there in Fredericksburg, Virginia, the home of Eric and Heather in the Morning. What a great morning show. And in a very beautiful part of the country at 88.3 WCQR, they have stations, in Tennessee and Virginia, North Carolina, all over the place.

0: People There with Adam McCain and Rhonda Lacey in the morning. It's great to have you guys as a part of the weekend Top 20 family. Thank you so much. And we're kicking off the top 10 this weekend with Matthew West and his song Good.
1: Number 10.

0: It's good. Matthew West, number 10 this weekend on the weekend Top 20 Countdown. I'm Kurt Wallace, and if you've got kids, you probably got one thing on your mind these days. School, right? Most kids are back in school. I know some still aren't. I got grandkids that live in Idaho that are waiting until Labor Day, the way it used to be. Anyway, all the backpacks are packed. The schedules are changing. Somebody's already lost a water bottle. You know how that goes. But I noticed something at the store this week that made me stop. Trunk or treat candy. Costumes. Everywhere. It's still more than 2 months away. I mean, if I bought trunk or treat candy now, wouldn't it be old by Halloween? Actually, let's be honest. If I bought some trunk or treat candy now, it wouldn't make it to trunk or treat. You know what I mean? And then I saw something even more alarming. Christmas stuff. Christmas in August. At this rate, by October, they'll be selling Valentine's Day cards, and by Thanksgiving, we'll be shopping for 4th of July stuff. So yeah, we're officially in that weird time of year when summer isn't quite over. School has started, candy and costumes are on the shelves, and Christmas is apparently waiting around the corner. But here's the good news. Thankfully, you don't have to rush through any of it. Come on, it's the weekend. Take a breath. Enjoy today. And let's count down some great music together here on the Weekend Top 20 Countdown. Where Micah Tyler's up next with his song, Perfectly.
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0: Rachel James is here with that.
2: Josiah Queen is having a year, and he's not slowing down. The 23-year-old released a brand new single this week called Sundays, and he actually let his fans vote on which song would come out next, which is a pretty cool way to do it. The track is a high-energy folk rock anthem about living out your faith every day, not just on Sunday mornings. He puts it simply in the chorus. If you only ate on Sundays, you'd starve. Same idea applies to faith. The single comes alongside the announcement of his third studio album, Damascus Road, due out October 23rd. It's a 14-track project and the follow-up to last year's chart-topping Mount Zion. Worth noting, he's donating 100% of net proceeds from physical CD sales to Global Christian Relief. Josiah just picked up 7 Dove Award nominations this year, including Artist of the Year and Songwriter of the Year. Sundays is out everywhere you stream.
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1: 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Chandler Moore has the number 8 song on the weekend Top 20 Countdown. Okay, stay with us here on the countdown. The top 7 songs in the country are coming up. And Ryan Stevenson is here to share the story behind a brand new song of his called This I Know. 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
1: 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I'm your host, Kurt Wallace. 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We'll see you on the X app. And now let's see who's up next here on the countdown. Well, it's Elevation Rhythm with their song Washed.
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0: Now, let's take a look at another song that we think may be a future hit someday here on the Countdown. This weekend, it's a brand new song from Ryan Stevenson. His song is called This I Know. And this week, Ryan stopped by to share the story behind that song with us.
2: Psalm 46 says, God is our refuge and our strength, a very present help in times of trouble. This song was born out of that tension that we all feel, believing that God is good while living in a world that's unpredictable and sometimes painfully unfair. It doesn't ignore the hurt or try to rush past the questions. Instead, it sits in the uncertainty and chooses to trust the goodness of God anyway. It's about learning that faith isn't pretending that everything's okay, but it's placing your weight on God's faithfulness when nothing else feels steady. This song is a reminder that God's character hasn't changed, and that the same hands that allow the storms are the same hands that hold us through it.
0: Thank you, Ryan. Ryan Stevenson there. Thanks for sharing that. Want to hear that song? Let's play it for you now. It's called This I Know from Ryan Stevenson, our future hit on the Weekend Top 20 Countdown. Take a listen.

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0: 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It's the number 6 song on the weekend top 20 countdown. All right, hang in there with us. Coming up, we get the 5 biggest songs in the country. 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
4: 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It's Virginia's hometown hero from your encouraging WPER. 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
0: 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I'm your host, Kurt Wallace. I hope you're having a great weekend. In Deuteronomy 6, we're told, "You shall teach the Lord's commandments diligently to your sons, and talk of them when you sit in your house, and when you walk by the way, and when you lie down, and when you rise up." 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

0: last week at number 3. This week, Cece Winans lands at number 5 with her song Worthy of It All on the Weekend Top 20 Countdown. And our toll-free comment line's up and running. If you want to call now, go ahead. 888-295 and the word show. Leave a comment, a question, or share a story with us. The number's 888-295 and the word show. Now, it's more of the countdown with the lovely Jamie McDonald and her song Ain't No Way.
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0: Ain't No Way, Jamie McDonald at number 4 on the weekend Top 20 Countdown. And your buddies here at the Countdown are Instagram people. If you are too, let's share some photos or whatever you do there on Instagram. You'll find us there on Instagram under the name The Weekend Top 20 Countdown. And just like that, we're back to the Countdown with Zach Williams and his song Wait For Me.
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4: A year ago, I was in a car accident. 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And I remember praying, God, please help me, God, please help me. 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Now, the seatbelt may have saved my life, but praise God, for whatever reason, I was okay. 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
0: Welcome back to the Weekend Top 20 Countdown. We're down to 2 songs to go. I'm Kurt Wallace. And as we come to the latest from Phil Wickham, Phil took a minute to share his hope for what he wants listeners to take from his music.
7: I hope that people are inspired to step into a life that believes that they are truly are loved by God as a father loves a child, but way more than we could ever imagine. Because as you step into that love and that understanding and believing that I am loved by God, he's on my side, it is amazing how depression falls away, how fears fall away, how worry falls away, how insecurities fall away, because you know that beyond a shadow of a doubt, the one that can speak stars into life says that he welcomes you into his family with open arms, and you don't have to change anything about yourself before you run to his arms. He welcomes you the way you are, and he wants to make you into the person that he's created you to be. So I just encourage you to step into it. Live in that victory and that hope and that life.
0: Phil Wickham wants us to understand just how much God loves us and take that inspiration to overcome our doubts and live in hope through him. That's awesome. Thank you, Phil. Speaking of Phil, he teams up with his buddy Crowder on this one. Are you ready? It really is Amazing Grace.
1: Number 2.

0: It really is Amazing Grace. Phil Wickham and Crowder at number two this week on the Weekend Top 20 Countdown. And before we hear the number one song in the country, we'll turn back to our Facebook page where Amanda Milhorn sent us a note in response to our poll question, where do you read the Bible most often? And Amanda said, home. I also read at the gym while I'm on the exercise bike. Hey, that's a good idea. Spiritual health and physical health, too, at the same time, Amanda. We're glad you're one of our Facebook friends, and we appreciate you reaching out to us. And if you'd like to be our friend just like Amanda, probably reading the Bible right now on her exercise bike and more than 15,000 other listeners, just go to Facebook.com/WeekendTop20Countdown or look for the Facebook link on our website, which is WeekendTop20Countdown.com. All right, now we are up to the number one song in the country, and it's been number one now for 2 weeks in a row. The number one song is from Josiah Queen and his song, Demons.
1: Number one.

0: Demons with a small D. It's Josiah Queen with the number one song now for 2 weeks in a row here on the Weekend Top 20 Countdown. Way to go, Josiah. And there you have it, the 20 songs at the top of your playlist. 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Our executive producers are Ken Farley and Brandon Rabar. The show is written by Wes Shadler and Katie Hansconnect. And Rachel James is always here with the latest in Christian music news. Next week, we'll do it all again. And I hope you'll join us as we count down the top 20 Christian songs in America. Until then, from the Wallace household, we're having a swimming birthday party for my grandson Jackson, who turned 6 this year. The pool is clean and ready to go. We got hot dogs on the grill. Come on over. No birthday gift for Jackson required. Have a great weekend. God bless you. And we'll talk to you next week.
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0: 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Your encouraging WPER. Oh,

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Seek the Lord while he may be found. Call on him while he is near. Your encouraging WPER.

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1: 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It was a very nasty situation. You go from seeing your kids every day to having them every other weekend. And my oldest son is now working with me, so I see him pretty much every day. My youngest is about ready to graduate, and where it is, he may come to work with me as well. You know, right now, we all have things to go through, but the music that is played on that radio station, that's kind of the thing that got me through it.
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If you declare with your mouth, Jesus is Lord, and believe in your heart that God raised him from the dead, you will be saved. You're encouraging WPER.

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0: good.
1: Nahum 1:7. The Lord is good, a refuge in times of trouble. He cares for those who trust in him. Your encouraging WPER.

On the night you're falling all to pieces, you can bring your lonely heart to Jesus. What if I told you that I believe it?

As the new school year begins, we thank you, teachers, for the long hours, for the unseen kindnesses, and the impact you make in the lives of every student. You are loved. From your encouraging WPER.

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The Lord is close to the brokenhearted and saves those who are crushed in spirit. 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

0: 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I just thank you for all you do, and I'm thankful to providing and showing me that if I just trust in him, that he will make it happen.
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0: 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Just take a listen.
1: Praise God for y'all. 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

0: 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Your encouraging WPER.
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John 13:34. A new command I give you. 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Your encouraging WPER.

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1: I've been listening ever since y'all started. It's very positive. You know, I've gone through a lot of stuff in the last year, so it's helped me get through a lot of stuff.

back-to-school season, let's take the time to pray for students stepping into new classrooms, for teachers preparing hearts and minds, and for God's peace and protection over every campus. 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
1: All of us are prone to self-dependence and turning from God. Every day we do this in small ways, and sometimes we do it in large life-altering ways. And when we realize we have stepped out of God's smile, that He has handed us over to our own wills because of our self-adoration and sin, we have only one choice: repent. We do as David did in Psalm 30, verses 8 through 10, and we turn our faces to God and cry out to Him for mercy. These verses tell us, "To you, O Lord, I cry, and to the Lord I plead for mercy. What profit is there in my death if I go down to the pit? Will the dust praise you? Will it tell of your faithfulness? Hear, O Lord, and be merciful to me. O Lord, be my helper." To plead with God for mercy would be enough to gain God's mercy. Favor is His default, and He is gracious. But David exemplifies a further way people of faith should respond to God, because we know the way God has revealed Himself through His Word. David reasons with God. After asking for mercy, he essentially says, "How can I glorify you if I die? What would my death accomplish?" He is making an argument to God about God's own glory. Charles Spurgeon said that God loves it when His saints reason with Him. It shows that we have taken God's words to heart and are being governed and shaped by them. It isn't manipulative or combative. It isn't bending God to our will, but bending our will to His, because His word and His glory are shaping us. So we repent, throwing ourselves fully on the mercy of God and pleading with Him according to His own words. And when we do, He overflows with mercy.
0: Author, speaker Barnabas Piper is a pastor at Emmanuel Nashville. For his books and resources, visit WPER.org.

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is back in session. 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

Isaiah 55, 6. Seek the Lord while he may be found. Call on him while he is near. You're encouraging WPER.

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Back to school can be exciting, but it can also be overwhelming too. Your encouraging WPER is here for you and your kids as you navigate a new school year.

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I need a peace that only

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He cares for those who trust in Him. Your encouraging WPER.

0: daughter. She's been going through a lot of things, and it's a struggle. But I know that God's in control, and that He's going to take care of it. I know He's big enough to take care of any problem that comes along. I can turn on PER, and there is something that's either being said or being played that is an encouragement.
1: God is creating stories through your encouraging WPER. 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
1: I've been listening to you guys since you pretty much started. It's positive and it's just uplifting, and I need that.

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Some excel at math, and others just can't wait for recess. Whatever your little one's favorite subject happens to be, you and your family are the subject of our prayers. You are loved. 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

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The Lord is close to the brokenhearted and saves those who are crushed in spirit. Your encouraging WPER.

0: 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Just take a listen.
1: I love you guys, and you guys do a good job every day. 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It's just what they needed to hear.

teachers, making new friends, getting used to a new routine. The start of the school year can be stressful. That's why your encouraging WPER is praying for students, parents, teachers, and staff as the season gets underway. You are loved. Your encouraging WPER.

Hebrews 4:16. 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

Zephaniah 3:17. 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Your encouraging WPER.

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John 13:34. 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Love one another. 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
1: I've been listening with the LGL station for about the last 5-6 years now. I just really enjoy the music. You know, when I'm listening to it, I can feel God's presence. When I'm in a very bad mood or very down about something, it just kicks me right out of it.

Between the rush of the morning and the wind down at night, school days can feel like a blur. But your encouraging WPER is with you every step of the way. 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

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Your encouraging WPER.

As the new school year begins, we thank you, teachers, for the long hours, for the unseen kindnesses, and the impact you make in the lives of every student. You are loved. From your encouraging WPER.

Isaiah 55:6. Seek the Lord while he may be found. Call on him while he is near. Your encouraging WPER.

0: A year ago, I was in a car accident. I rolled the car over in a ditch on a country road. And I remember praying, God, please help me, God, please help me. And even though I had to spend the night in the hospital, and I was out of work for several weeks because of a concussion, I have been essentially fine. Now, the seatbelt may have saved my life, but praise God, for whatever reason, I was okay. So thank you for the music that you play and for your encouragement, and I just thank you so very much for all that you do, and especially praise God for everything that he's done.
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Romans 10:9. 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You're encouraging WPER.

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The Lord is good, a refuge in times of trouble. He cares for those who trust in Him. Your encouraging WPER.

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And for moms and dads too, your encouraging WPER.

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The Lord is close to the brokenhearted and saves those who are crushed in spirit. Your encouraging WPER.

0: listening to TER. I was going through a divorce. It was a very nasty situation. You go from seeing the kids every day to having them every other weekend. And my oldest son is now working with me, so I see him pretty much every day. My youngest is about ready to graduate, and where it is, he may come to work with me as well. You know, right now, we all have things to go through, but the music that was played on that radio station, that's kind of the thing that got me through it.
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Philippians 4:16. 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
1: Zephaniah 3:17. The Lord your God is with you, the mighty warrior who saves. He will take great delight in you. In his love, he will no longer rebuke you, but will rejoice over you with singing. Your encouraging WPER.

0: Jeremy Camp, get you started on this Monday. Thank you for choosing and welcome in to your encouraging WPER.
1: Hi, we're Eric and Heather. Thanks for letting us kick off the week with you.
0: The last full week of August.
1: Can you even believe it?
0: I know. That just sounds like fall almost after this week.
1: After, yeah, right? Not this week though.
0: Still lots of summer.

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1: Hi, we're Eric and Heather. 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
0: And share life together. What'd you do over the weekend? If there's something that made you smile, would you share that? Somebody needs to hear that and be encouraged.
1: Absolutely.
0: The thing that made you smile over the weekend.
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0: you do for my life daily, listening to you and just being filled with joy as I commute 45 minutes to work. 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

0: On the night you fall in all the pieces, you can bring your lonely heart to Jesus. What if I told you that I believe it?
1: When you work hard for something, you do appreciate it more.
2: Oh, gracious, yes. Hey, we're Eric and Heather. Thanks for listening to WPER this morning. We love hanging out with you.
1: I see more and more, maybe you do too, people canning.
2: Yes.
1: It's something that was, you know, grandma.
2: Oh, absolutely. It is completely a grandma hobby, and I will gladly own up to that.
1: Heather and Terry here in the office talking the other morning about canning and some of the things that you all can.
2: Yeah.
1: It's a lot of work that goes into that. Just listening to you two talk about it, and then I see some pictures on the feed this morning about it.
2: But once you get the hang of it, the funny thing is you could literally, like, can jam, like peach jam. You could can in 2 hours. You could have it done, wash, sanitize, up and done.
1: Pretty much anything. But it does take some hard work.
2: It does
1: some
2: indeed.
1: Some effort.
2: Yeah, absolutely.
1: But then that reward comes like mid-February when you have green beans that taste like they were just pulled out of the garden.
2: Terry taught me how to can corn, and I'm so excited because my husband and I have never been able to do it right, and I'm just thinking of that first freezing day. You can't leave the house, and then you pop open that can of summertime corn. Oh,
1: worth the effort.

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0: good. You decided to start your week with us here at Your Encouraging WPER. Hey, I'm Eric. This is my friend Heather.
1: You know, like when you're trying to draw something and you're not gifted with that ability, you know, and you try to draw something and you end up drawing it really poorly.
0: I'm so amazed at people who can draw.
1: Oh my gracious. Just sit down and boom.
0: It's amazing.
1: Like, but I have that same pen.
0: But to draw and to draw quickly.
1: That, oh yeah.
0: No, that's pressure. I don't need you.
1: Boop. No. I mean, I can doodle, but
0: yeah, well.
1: It's about as far as it goes. But a friend of mine taught me that if you draw something and you draw it really poorly,
0: mm-hmm.
1: like let's say you're trying to draw a cup of coffee and it's like,
0: yeah. Well, if you do it again and again and again, you probably get better, but
1: sure,
0: what's
1: but,
0: the suggestion?
1: You know,
0: if
1: use that to introduce yourself, like put it up on social media. Hey, I'm a cup of coffee and my name is Heather. It can at least make people think, oh, look at that. She's so creative.
0: Is that what they think?
1: Sure.

John 13:34. A new command I give you. Love one another. As I have loved you, so you must love one another. Your encouraging WPER.

0: Oh, God, breathe on it. Breathe on this day for your encouraging WPER, for families, for relationships, for health issues.
1: Amen.
0: It's a prayer, really, from Tarin Wells.
1: Yes, it is. A very viable prayer. And hey, we're Eric and Heather. Thanks for letting WPER share that prayer with you this morning. And actually, share prayers if you need prayer today for something.
0: If there is a relationship or a job situation or a health issue, whatever it is that we could be praying about for you, let us know.
1: Yes.
0: 877-859-9737. 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

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Back to school can be exciting, but it can also be overwhelming too. Your encouraging WPER is here for you and your kids as you navigate a new school year.

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1: There's someone in your life that you think of as a hero. 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

0: Waking up to an absolutely beautiful day across Virginia. This is your encouraging WPER.
1: Well, thanks for letting us share part of the start of the day with you this morning.
0: Yeah, it was still summertime, even though we're in the last week of August. But these pop-up thunderstorms that come up, it seems like every day there's a chance of rain.
1: Yeah, and I always think, that chance of rain means it will rain that much of the day.
0: I just saw this thing on the Weather Channel recently. They want to help clear it up, like when it says like a percentage of rain.
1: Okay, yeah, because I clearly do not know what that means.
0: Well, the higher the number, yeah, pretty likely that you're going to see some rain, obviously. But when it's like 60 or 70%, here's what they said. Like 70% chance of rain does not mean it's raining 70% of the day.
1: What?
0: Or even over 70% of the area.
1: What? Then what?
0: So here's what they say. And it's a science thing. Okay. Comes down to science and a little bit of math and how they figure. That's why they have models and, you know, the...
1: All the data thing gets crazy.
0: Yeah. It means, like, a 70% chance of rain means that if they use the same atmospheric conditions 100 times, it would rain in 70 of those 100 times.
1: They do like a scenario and say...
0: A scenario, yeah.
1: Oh, wow.
0: That makes more sense
1: to me.
0: That's
1: awfully science-y.
0: Nobody said it was easy. You don't just lick your finger and put it in the air and go, yeah, I'm saying 70% today.
1: What is wrong with you? How did that work 70% of the time?
0: That's how you check the wind, by the way.
1: Oh, yeah, right.

0: Hallelujah for God's love, for sure. That's Andrew Ripp on Your Encouraging WPER.
1: Hi, we're Eric and Heather. Thank you for letting us share part of this morning with you.
0: Off the weekend, you're thinking about some moments and that moment that made you smile or a bunch of them. Pick one, share that to encourage someone today. What is it that made you smile over the weekend?
1: Well, you can call or you can text to let us know what made you smile. 877-859-9737. 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And Tori said she had a great weekend. She didn't have anything planned, but a friend called Saturday afternoon and said, I got a spare ticket to a concert. You want to go?
0: Come on.
1: Impromptu concert.
0: Don't you love that?
1: Isn't that fun? Yeah, exactly. It's just like unexpected fun.
0: Now, listen, you got to be the person who likes a little spontaneity in life for that.
1: Oh, sure.
0: Yeah.
1: Because, you know, that can go one of two ways. Oh my gosh, I'd love to. Oh my gosh, no way.
0: I have nothing to do, but I need to find an excuse. So I'm glad she had a good time and it worked out.

0: You get hope. You get encouragement through Cochran & Company's song, What Grace Can Do, The Amazing Grace of God. On your encouraging WPER, you're with Eric and Heather.
1: So would you ever in your wildest dreams let someone pack for you?
0: I wouldn't know what to do, but you know, there's some starter things at least to get you going. But
1: sure,
0: to fully pack for someone, I don't know if that's possible.
1: Mm-mm.
0: Maybe, well, for your kids, yes, but adult
1: oh,
0: to
1: yeah,
0: adult.
1: Oh yeah, right. When the kids were little, and then I quit packing for my children at some point, I'm like, you're old enough to know, and I would leave a list, put this in there, and twice.
0: Yeah.
1: My daughter ended up in California with no shoes on. Like, hello, husband, right? And then one time, the only thing she packed in an entire suitcase was stuffed animals. So she had no clothes, nothing. So I packed for my kids for a lot longer than I should have, but I don't think I would ever ask my family to pack for me. It would drive my husband bonkers.
0: It may not be possible, honestly.
1: Right, exactly.
0: Because they don't know what you want or what you want to take, you know, completely.
1: Can you take this? Should you take this? Oh, here's something you haven't used in 20 years. We're going to put that in the suitcase. But Penny texted in, and look, you're welcome to text in anytime too, because it's just great to connect with you. 877-859-9737. That's 877-859-9737. And she's like, no, I must pack myself.
0: Mm-hmm.
1: But she said her best friend can pack for like a week-long trip in 15 minutes.
0: Yeah.
1: And he said, well, it actually takes me a week to pack for a week-long trip.

Psalm 51:10. 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Your encouraging WPER.

0: my daughter, she's been going through a lot of things, and it's a struggle. But I know that God's in control, and that He's going to take care of it. I know He's big enough to take care of any problem that comes along. I can turn on PER, and there is something that's either being said or being played that is an encouragement.
1: God is creating stories through your encouraging WPER.
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0: By the end of the day, you'll probably have had a meeting or two.
1: Or 10. Hey, we're Eric and Heather. Thanks for listening to WPER this morning.
0: Well, you know how it is at work. For meetings, whether it's a Zoom meeting or getting together in someone's office, you got to schedule things like that.
1: Sure, sure. And sometimes your day is full of scheduled meetings.
0: God meets with us every day, anytime, anywhere. Yep. Somebody posted that the other day, and it made me think of like meetings at work or even like outside of work.
1: Sure.
0: You're always scheduling something. Sometimes you're running late. Sometimes you miss a meeting and you have to try to catch up.
1: Oh, goodness, yeah.
0: Never with God. He's always there. He's always ready to meet you.
1: Absolutely.
0: At your need to be together with you, whatever you're dealing with.
1: There's one of my favorite verses is Joshua 1:9. And do not be afraid. Do not be dismayed. The Lord your God is with you wherever you go.

Some kids really like science, and some prefer history. Some excel at math, and others just can't wait for recess. Whatever your little one's favorite subject happens to be, you and your family are the subject of our prayers. You are loved. You're encouraging WPER.

0: This is your encouraging WPER.
1: Hey, we're Eric and Heather. Thanks a lot for letting us hang out with you.
0: If you knew it took 160 days to grow a carrot.
1: What?
0: I didn't know that.
1: 160 days?
0: When I saw this, I'm like, well, that makes sense. You plant them early in the spring. And by I thought it was quicker. Did you think it was quicker or longer?
1: I thought it was far quicker.
0: Yeah, me too. Wow. But yeah, it takes about 160 days. But this is what somebody said. If you knew it took 160 days to grow a carrot, how would that change the way you think about it? And I started thinking, yeah, I don't care if it's a day or 160 days. I still don't like carrots, but it did make me,
1: I love carrots, but you know, you go to the grocery store, they're always there.
0: Yeah.
1: So you're like, oh, it can't take that long.
0: It made me think of everything in the garden. And we were talking about canning a little bit yesterday or earlier today. But it made me think about like the work that goes into that, that somebody has to drop the seed or the, you know.
1: And then water it.
0: To get it started and to cultivate it. To
1: tend it.
0: Yeah.
1: You know, it's so funny because I think we're so far removed from that. You know, we go to the grocery store, we pick up carrots, we can eat them all year long, you know.
0: Yeah.
1: It's kind of a little like life too, because we see other people, especially on social media, you know, they're doing so much better than me and gosh, I wish, you know, by my age, I should have been doing that.
0: Right.
1: But you know what? There is no specific time for you to be on. There's like no specific timeline. So if it takes you more than 160 days to grow and sprout and blossom into the thing that God needs you to be, so it takes more than 160 days.

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1: I wake up in the morning and put WPER on, and it really means a lot. I love the radio station. I play it in my car. It means a lot just hearing the stories and the testimony. So thank you so much for what you guys do.

0: you're making good choices this morning, picking WPER.
1: Hey, we're Eric and Heather. We love being able to share part of the day with you and just do life with you.
0: Yeah, share these songs and the stories along with them. That's the ministry of WPER. Mm-hmm. And thank you to Susan in Mechanicsville for making it possible. She, along with Michael and Cindy in Portsmouth, and Bertha in Spotsy, all support the ministry financially. Oh. 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Others help shape the playlist, you know, part of the music team. Hey, there are some that actually do it all. Can you?
1: Yeah, I know. There are some that do all of it, and it's astounding.
0: It really is. And we're just so grateful that you're part of the, you're listening right now, so you are part of this ministry.
1: Yes.
0: And hopefully you're getting the hope and encouragement through the music and the stories that you hear. And if you'd want to, you know, expand, do one thing more, like be part of the music team or give financially, that's easy.
1: Oh, yeah. Just head over to our website, WPER.org.
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0: song after song. That's how it works here, to encourage you on your WPER.
1: Hey, we're Eric and Heather. Thanks for letting us just do life with you.
0: There are 41 million of them, give or take one or two.
1: Wow.
0: But about that number, 41 million U.S. veteran and service members who have served this country.
1: That's incredible.
0: And still serving.
1: Yeah. Oh, goodness. Yes.
0: All these names, maybe you saw, there's a new installation on the National Mall in D.C. that will give you, if you want to go, to honor those military members. And what it's going to do is display all of the names. It's really a cool thing. It's like two big digital displays that'll resemble American flags that wave in the wind. But it'll be the names of current and former service members.
1: That got me right there, brother.
0: Here's the hard part of it, as far as like seeing a name that you may recognize, because they scroll across the display.
1: Right.
0: I know. It's incredible. 6,000 appearing at any given time.
1: Wow.
0: So to actually catch a name you might know, which might be important to you or maybe not.
1: Yeah.
0: But it cycles every 45 seconds.
1: Wow.
0: And because there are 41 million right. names, it actually takes about, what was it? I can't remember exactly, but takes like 6 days.
1: Oh, my word. Yeah. Because, you know, when you start talking about that many millions, that's a big number to go through.
0: Yeah.
1: And what I absolutely love about this is just honoring those folks. Like, there's a name attached, mm-hmm. you know, to every single person that's ever served in the military, who is serving across generations, across different military branches. But the reason it's so important, like, to my heart, veterans are dear to my heart. But every name means someone contributed something. And I know a lot of people will go, I really didn't do that much. Every single name up there was a part of the reason we enjoy the freedoms that we do in this country. And gosh, a long time ago, a friend of mine was saying, you know, when you see someone's name, especially in a memorial or a monument like this, the name being remembered matters. You know, say that name. That may be the first time somebody has even said that name in 30 or 100 years, but that name still has value. That name is still a child of God. That name still means something, and it matters.

0: WBER, you make it possible to share encouragement.
1: I like hearing the stories of what it does to help people. It touches people's lives. It's important, and I appreciate all you do, so keep the music coming.

0: All right. You're listening to You're Encouraging WPER.
1: Oh, and we're so glad you are. We're Eric and Heather. We love hanging out with you.
0: They haven't perfected it yet. Maybe they will someday. I don't know. Delivering stuff. We want it there on time.
1: Yeah.
0: When you order a package.
1: Sure.
0: They haven't perfected that yet. And now they're taking it to the drone level.
1: Oh.
0: Have you seen some places do that? Amazon does. And maybe you saw the most recent, you can't say human error. It was a drone error.
1: Delivery fail.
0: At a woman's home in California. She's actually videoing the drone delivery of her package.
1: Well, that would be exciting, yeah.
0: And it's a bigger package, too.
1: Yeah.
0: And there comes the drone over her swimming pool in the backyard. And it's like, is this a joke? Is this real? Dropped it right in the pool.
1: Oh, my word.
0: Yeah, they haven't perfected it yet.
1: No, they have not. And I'll tell you what. That computer that she ordered, sink it in the pool. This is why I don't think food delivery by drone is a great idea. Because you know.
0: Yeah.
1: You order a delicious hot pizza.
0: Sure.
1: It's there. And you're like,
0: hovering
1: yay. They
0: the
1: go
0: pool.
1: To drop it and gravity goes, nope. And it lands cheese side down. You're scraping that cheese off the box. No.

0: Well, you wouldn't be where you are today if it weren't for Jesus, right?
1: Oh, yes.
0: Where would I be without him? And every time I hear this song, I think to myself, as it plays on your encouraging WPER, for someone who doesn't have Jesus.
1: Oh, my gosh.
0: And that's
1: gracious.
0: Why we're here.
1: Yeah.
0: Knowing the difference he makes, not only in our lives or Heather's life or your life, but in somebody's life who needs Jesus.
1: Oh, my gracious. And, you know, I mean, it doesn't take you long to be out in the world to realize people do need Jesus. They're hurting. They're angry. They don't have the hope that you and I and Eric have.
0: So on hard days, I especially think of that. Like, how does somebody get through it without Jesus?
1: And, you know, if there's somebody in your life that you know probably could benefit from a little Jesus in their life, look, you can share WPER with them because every single song is about the hope and the encouragement that we have in Jesus. And we even have a resource. It's on our website at WPER.org. If you would like to get to know Jesus for yourself, not my opinion or Eric's opinion or anyone here at WPER, but it's truth straight from his word. And if you would ever like to have that for yourself or to share with someone else, it's a quick link, and all you have to do is just text the word Jesus to our studio number, 877-859-9737. That's it. 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

0: Jobber.
1: Isaiah 55:6. Seek the Lord while he may be found. Call on him while he is near. Your encouraging WPER.

0: diagnosed with stage 4 lung cancer, and on the way to our doctor's appointments and hospitals with our little 2-year-old girl in tow, we would listen to WPER, and with Thanksgiving, praise God in advance for his healing miracles over him, and now praise Jesus that he has no evidence of disease in all of those places he had once had tumors.
1: God is creating stories through your encouraging WPER.
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0: God is not finished. He's got a plan for your day today.
1: Yes, he does.
0: Trust that. That's Caleb and John. It's called Finished on Your Encouraging WPER. Hey, you're with Eric and Woo-hoo! Heather, and know this, at some point today, you may pass a hero. Mm-hmm. It may be unrecognizable to you.
1: Yeah, they're not wearing a cape, but
0: Virginia is full of heroes, and we honor a hometown hero each and every week, and we're doing that right now, thanks to our friends from Simventions for helping us do that. And this week's hometown hero?
1: Well, actually, there are four.
0: Believe it or not.
1: Sarah Siddeth said, look, I need to nominate Channing, Irene, Kim, and Patience, because these four take care of Sarah's 98-year-old mother.
0: Wow.
1: She said they are always with her when I can't be there, and they are so caring, so loyal, so loving towards my mother. She said they care for her as if she were their mother. And she said, I just can't tell them enough how much I appreciate them and so thankful I can trust them and count on them. They are my heroes for their selfless acts toward my mother.
0: How beautiful is that?
2: So beautiful.
0: I'm just trying to think, like Fantastic Four. I think that's taken.
1: Maybe taken, right? Exactly. but it sounds like they're pretty close to the unbelievably Fantastic Four.
0: The people that show up in your life, tell us about one of those hometown heroes for you, where you live and how they impact you, your life, your community, your family. And that's easy to do.
1: Oh, absolutely. You can just text the word hero to our studio number, which is 877-859-9737. That's 877-859-9737. Text or call anytime.

teachers, making new friends, getting used to a new routine. The start of the school year can be stressful. That's why your encouraging WPER is praying for students, parents, teachers, and staff as the season gets underway. You

0: This is your encouraging WPER.
1: Hi, we're Eric and Heather. Thanks a lot for letting us hang out with you today.
0: To share life together. You know, the ups and the downs.
1: Yes.
0: Every single part of it. Every day matters so very much. Today is a gift from God. I saw someone post this. Listen, imagine reading a book with no way to turn back the page. You ever read a book and you're like,
1: wait a minute,
0: I need to go back a couple of pages. I got distracted.
1: Yep.
0: I was busy and something came up and I got interrupted. Now imagine reading a book with no way to turn back the page.
1: Woo.
0: How carefully would you read each page then, knowing that you can't go back?
1: That's hard. Yeah, but I mean, seriously, it was... Hey,
0: that's life.
1: Oh, jeepers.
0: We can't go back to yesterday.
1: Nope.
0: Every day is a gift.

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0: You know, people are going to know God is real because of your story. Someone will find hope because of what you've been going through. So that's why it's so important that we share stories of how God is working in your life.
1: It is important. Mm. I mean, I always think about this. By the way, I'm Eric. This is my friend Heather. You're encouraging WPER Morning Show. When we talk about this and the importance of sharing your story, especially on WPER, because you can reach a lot of people with what God is doing and what a witness that is. But it reminds me of that song you know as a kid, This Little Light of Mine.
0: Oh, my gracious.
1: Now, look, if you don't share that, what happens? You know what I'm saying?
0: Yeah.
1: So
0: you need to share your light. It's even biblical. We're the light on the hill so that people can. Our stories can help guide people to Christ.
1: Here's an opportunity for you just to share, and maybe you're still going through it. Maybe there's a song that plays on WPER that encourages you, gives you hope. We'll play that for you. You can do that anytime, by the way. Share that story that God is, what he's up to in your life right now. And that's simple to do. 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

0: and B?
1: Well, they've talked about it for years. I know there's a what they call a Scandinavian method to sleeping.
2: Really?
1: Yeah.
2: I've never heard this.
1: Well, because you share...
2: Is it like Scandinavian, like keep it so cold?
1: I don't know why it's Scandinavian.
2: Okay, whatever.
1: That's just some term they gave it. Maybe that's what people in Scandinavia do. I don't even know where Scandinavia is on the map.
2: That's hilarious.
1: And I like maps. I know it's not in Virginia. That part I know. So here's the thing. Because,
2: okay. Yes.
1: You know, what happened? There's somebody who like hogs the blankets. Let's be honest, in any relationship.
2: True, absolutely.
1: There's somebody who is not in control of their legs and they kick or they elbow you in the middle of the night.
2: Right, they're running that marathon.
1: You don't sleep as well. Mm-mm. So what they suggest is sleeping with separate covers.
2: Oh, that is genius.
1: It does make sense because I've been awakened many, many a night and there's like extra because somebody threw a blanket, you know what I'm saying?
2: Right, like, wait.
1: Not pointing finger, but all of a sudden I'm like, it's 112 degrees in here.
2: And now you know why.
1: So they say separate blankets helps with that.
2: I love that.
1: Temperature wise, you have your own blanket. You're not going to lose that.
2: Fighting one
1: if you want to kick it off, you're not going to, disturb someone else.
2: You know, when I was a kid and, you know, on those old TV shows, they would show, like, I Love Lucy. They were always in separate beds.
1: Yes. Right? Yeah, you're right. Yeah.
2: And I was like, why did that
1: What's that all about?
2: Yeah. As I get older, I'm like, that is genius. I have my own bed. I have my own covers.

0: The letters are red. They're the words of Jesus.
1: Yes.
0: That's Crowder on Your Encouraging WPER.
1: And it's funny, as you flip through the Bible, those are the ones that always stand out. You know, those red letters shoot right out to your eyes. Hey, we're Eric and Heather. Thank you for letting us hang out with you this morning.
0: You know, the beautiful part of life and being in relationship with Jesus, one of the beautiful parts is you don't have to force what God has for you.
1: Isn't that nice?
0: Well, I so often do, though. I'll be honest with you, you know, because... Yeah, I'm always thinking in my mind, I got to do.
1: Oh,
0: you know what I'm saying?
1: Goodness. Yes. Like, we've got to do this to earn his love, or we got to do this.
0: Right. But I'm not praying enough. I need to meet a certain quota.
1: Yeah, right. that's not there.
0: That makes zero sense. If God has it for me, it's for me. If he doesn't, it's not going to happen. And I need to learn to trust that.

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0: So glad you are starting this day with your encouraging WPER.
1: Hi, we're Eric and Heather, and we really do appreciate just being able to do part of this day with you.
0: Last full week of August, as you begin your work week, or maybe it's your weekend, whatever it is, as you, you know, and if you have one of those jobs, I saw something really helpful here. If you have one of those jobs where you're staring at a screen a good portion of the day,
2: yes,
0: they say to avoid like straining your eyes, you can employ the 30-30 rule.
1: Okay.
0: You heard of this, Heather?
1: I have not.
0: Maybe you have, but you know, 30-30 rule is pretty self-explanatory.
1: 30 minutes on the screen, 30 minutes
0: off the
1: screen.
0: Of work.
1: Right.
0: Okay, so here's what you do. You,
1: okay.
0: You almost got it right. Close. So the 30-30 rule works like this. After 30 minutes of work staring at that screen,
1: yeah,
0: quit your job and buy a 30-acre homestead in the middle of nowhere so you never have to deal with that again.
1: Woo! Eric, I have to tell you, I'm leaving.
0: Hello.
1: Right now.
0: You get right back in front of that screen.
3: All the

Romans 10:9. If you declare with your mouth, Jesus is Lord, and believe in your heart that God raised him from the dead, you will be saved. You're encouraging WPER.

0: A year ago, I was in a car accident. I rolled the car over in a ditch on a country road. And I remember praying, God, please help me, God, please help me. And even though I had to spend the night in the hospital, and I was out of work for several weeks because of a concussion, I have been essentially fine. Now, the seatbelt may have saved my life, but praise God, for whatever reason, I was okay. So thank you for the music that you play and for your encouragement. And I just thank you so very much for all that you do, and especially praise God for everything that he's done.
1: God is creating stories through your encouraging WPER.
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0: Yes, this is the place where it's all about Jesus. I know a name. It's your encouraging WPER. You're with Eric and Heather.
1: And we want to just ask, how was your weekend?
0: Yeah.
1: Was there something over the weekend that made you smile?
0: Yeah, think about a moment. Maybe you had a bunch of them, but pick one where you smiled, laughed out loud. It just is still kind of resonating with you, and share that. It'll encourage someone. 877-859-9737 is the number. You can text or call.
1: Yep, it's 877-859-9737. Meredith texted it in and said, Saturday was a huge back-to-school festival at one of the high schools near them. Thousands and thousands of children were just loved on.
0: Wow,
1: yeah.
0: Good,
1: all across the district.
0: Yeah, big impact, good.
1: Huge high schools, right? So lots and lots of elementary and middle school
0: kids supplies, high school. Just getting excited for the year.
1: Everything. And she said that was the neatest thing, looking at our community coming together and kids just being kids. And she said the twins got everything they're going to need for back to school.
0: Aww.
1: She said it was just awesome to see everybody so happy.

0: Everybody's favorite teacher was once a dreamer.
1: When I grow up, I'm going to be a dinosaur.
0: God bless our teachers and our children. You're encouraging WPER.

0: Jesus. It's all about him here at Your Encouraging WPER.
1: Yeah, every single time you listen. Hey, we're Eric and Heather. Thank you for just letting us tag along with you today.
0: Yeah, to point you to Jesus, to be more like him every day. I heard a pastor say there's nothing more Christ-like. If you want to be like Christ, there's nothing more Christ-like on the face of the planet than forgiveness.
1: Oh, wow.
0: Nothing.
1: Wow.
0: I thought about that. You know, his mercies are new every morning.
1: Oh, absolutely.
0: We're forgiven. He's forgiven us.
1: That, you know, I think we forget that a lot of times because I think I do. I don't know if you do this, yeah. Eric. I don't know if you do this, but try to earn his love, you know,
0: yeah.
1: by doing more that I think he'll approve. No, he went to the cross knowing who you were, who I was, I am, who Eric is.
0: All that to say that to forgive, it's a tough one.
1: Oh, yeah.
0: You've been wronged. Mm-hmm. You've been hurt. You've been betrayed. I get it.
1: And I think in our mindset, again, this is how I've always felt about it. Like, if I forgive this person for what they have done,
0: mm-hmm.
1: maybe that makes it like, oh, you know, it was no big deal. Or,
0: right.
1: you know, it's
0: They're
1: okay.
0: They're off the
1: right.
0: hook.
1: No. Forgiving them for what they did and then dismissing what they did are two totally different things. The forgiveness is something you don't even have to tell them.
0: Yeah.
1: Right? It's not something that even ever needs to come up in conversation. It's mostly between you and God.
0: It frees you up.
1: It does. And there are so many ways that there is a thing I really do need to forgive a person for. But I find that, unfortunately, I play that in my mind. Like, well, yeah, I should have said this. Yeah, yeah. Could have said that. I should have done that. But what the forgiveness does is, you know, basically, if I could get to the place where I could do this, it would free me up from having to, like, just beat myself for not having said these things or done these things. Because the forgiveness is the key to freedom.

0: WPER, you make it possible to share encouragement.
1: It means a lot to our whole family. We all listen to it. Every one of us has been encouraged by you guys, and it's just a blessing to know that each morning we can listen to you guys as we're driving to work for school.

0: technically a month away from fall.
1: Oh, can you even believe that? With these temps, you wouldn't guess it, right?
0: Last week of August here, you're encouraging WPER, another beautiful day across Virginia. And listen, the pumpkin spice thing has already started.
1: Yes, it has. Best time of the year.
0: That donut place has rolled out its fall menu.
1: Sure, sure.
0: We're a month away from fall. Come on.
1: Maybe. You know what it is?
0: What?
1: Sometimes you just need a little glimmer of hope.
0: You don't.
1: You just need a little ray of sunshine.
0: Or I'm not even going to say the word punk rice.
1: Stop it.
0: You don't need a latte.
1: Pumpkin.
0: Or a dunk a latte, or a chiller, or a donut, or a muffin, or a munchkin. Nothing needs to be flavored pumpkin just yet.
1: Pumpkin spice, pumpkin spice, pumpkin spice.
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0: at your need today. Mm-hmm. That's Jamie McDonald and Desperate on Your Encouraging WPER. You're with Eric and my friend Heather.
1: Maybe you're desperate to just hear from God. You've been praying about something, and maybe you've even also started doing stuff like feeling guilty that you're not working when you have free time. And maybe you're trying to show God you're doing good works, or, you know, oh, I've got to get to these emails. I got to get to this. No, because one out of seven moments of fun and relaxation, people feel bad that they're not being productive or they're not being, you know, doing enough. Mm. And it robs you of the joy and the rejuvenation of doing nothing. And a friend of mine said, leisure isn't a bug. It's a feature of a good life.
0: Yeah.
1: Leisure isn't a bug in the software, honey. Free time is good for your
0: part
1: heart,
0: of it, right?
1: Your soul, your mind, and your body.

0: That is so good. That is Rend Collective on Your Encouraging WPER.
1: Good morning. We're Eric and Heather. We love hanging out with you.
0: It's this time of year. You might hear them in the evening in the sky if you look up. You might hear them, yeah. The honking that geese do. They're actually not flying south just yet.
1: Oh.
0: What I saw, I didn't know. Maybe you do. Heather, did you know this?
1: No, I did not, which is really kind of crazy.
0: This time of year, the geese aren't flying. They're practicing to get ready. That's what they say they do. They're actually each night, if you see them flying in the V formation, they're not quite right yet, especially for the younger ones who are going to make the trip south when it does get cold. They have to go. But they're practicing. So if you look up and watch, if you watch closely enough, if you're able to, you can see some get out of formation or kind of wobble.
1: Yes, I've seen that. I love that.
0: Isn't that great that God created these beautiful creatures that they actually have to practice to get ready for the trip south?
1: Well, it's kind of like us. We have to practice every day, right? We have a choice, follow God or not, to accept his joy or not.
0: Mm-hmm.
1: And thankful, you know, we've got a group of people going, back over here, over here.
0: The practice continues. Unfortunately, they don't have a YouTube tutorial they can watch, you know, to get it right.
1: But I would love to see a bunch of geese. I just sat down in front of a TV going, huh?

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1: Praise God for y'all. If it wasn't for y'all, my days wouldn't be happy. The way that God lets you inspire my heart at the very time I need to hear, all the songs that you guys play are just so beautiful. I'm telling you, y'all are all so precious. Y'all are our family.

0: Some weekends, when you think about it, you remember forever because you go back. You remember that weekend we... Some are just like, there are moments. Asking you this morning, would you share a moment that made you smile this past weekend?
1: Oh, absolutely.
0: To encourage someone else with your encouraging WPER.
1: We're Eric and Heather, and this is one of the reasons we love sharing Monday morning with you, because we do get to find out what made you smile. And the cool part is, when you share that, someone who needs a smile today is absolutely going to be grateful you did.
0: Here's the number you call or text, 877-859-9737.
1: It's 877-859-9737. Beth and her husband got to babysit three kids on Saturday because their parents were off at an event. Now get this. Mm-hmm. This is what Beth and her husband did for these three children.
0: Okay.
1: They took them to a farmer's market.
0: Oh, wow.
1: Took them to Five Below.
0: Come on now.
1: And then took them to Chuck E. Cheese.
0: Any one of those three would have been a win-win.
1: Spectacular.
0: That's a win-win-win.
1: I'm going to call and ask Beth if, like, maybe she can babysit you and me, Eric, next weekend, because I'm going to the farmer's market and Five Below and Chuck E. Cheese.

0: started listening to CER, I was going through a divorce. It was a very nasty situation. You go from seeing your kids every day to having them every other weekend. And my oldest son is now working with me, so I see him pretty much every day. My youngest is about ready to graduate, and where it is, he may come to work with me as well. You know, right now, we all have things to go through, but the music that is played on that radio station, that's kind of the thing that got me through it.
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0: This is your encouraging WPER.
1: Hi, we're Eric and Heather. Thank you so much for letting us tag along with you.
0: So the car you're driving right now, I mean, not literally, maybe you are, but the car you drive, they say half of us would keep that car forever. Is that you?
1: Really?
0: What about you, Heather? And the car you have right now, would you want to keep that forever?
1: I would be okay. Like if I had, yeah, like you could have another car that isn't brand new, or you mm-hmm. could have this car that isn't brand new, but you really like, I would keep my car. I like my car.
0: This side of the room, nah, you can take this car from me. I mean, listen, good gas mileage. It's sure. practical. It gets sure. me here and there. It's been reliable. You know, some problems like every car.
1: Well, every single automobile, right.
0: But I don't want it forever. I mean, okay. you know what I mean? I like new. I like some change. Not new. It doesn't have to be a new car, but right. I like change every once in a while. I like driving something different. Maybe switch to a truck.
1: Oh, yeah. Okay.
0: You know what I'm saying? Like, yeah. I don't want to keep the same car forever.
1: I would be okay. Like, if you walked in and said, hey, here's your dream car, which...
0: Well, okay, now that changes things now.
1: Like if somebody walked in and said, here are the keys to a 1969 Super B, all yeah. souped up, bright green.
0: Okay.
1: You would probably not see me for days.
0: Yeah, I would be out driving. She's keeping that car.

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Psalm 34:18. The Lord is close to the brokenhearted and saves those who are crushed in spirit. Your encouraging WPER.

0: Leanna Crawford, and thank God on your encouraging WPER. Hey, I'm Eric. This is my friend Heather.
1: Thank God for his mercies that are new for us each and every morning.
0: Every day.
1: And you know why that's such a great thing to start your day with? Because today, just like yesterday and just like tomorrow, it's a fresh chance to choose joy, to choose spreading kindness, to focus on the good. There's a lot of stuff that's trying to yank your attention away and steal your joy.
0: Yeah. And to let go of some of that stuff from yesterday or last week or from years ago, I think is important.
1: And there's so much that's trying to stress us out in the news and everything. It's, you know, we judge people and people judge us, labels. Yeah. You know what? Choosing joy is a purposeful choice, you know? And the reason why it's so important, especially when things get hard, because something really amazing and beautiful could just be right around the corner.

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Let us then approach God's throne of grace with confidence, so that we may receive mercy and find grace to help us in our time of need. Your encouraging WPER.

0: floor. Lord, you can have all the glory. 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
1: Now, that's the brand new one from Bodie, Go For Broke, on your encouraging WPER. Hey, Teresa, I got to tell you, having spent some time at church over the weekend, and we had a special praise and worship leader, just getting to have that little extra oomph in the weekend, that extra connection with God, makes all the difference for the week. Everybody has a Monday, right? But I just feel like Mondays are so much better when we've had that time with God, specifically around a church family and maybe more worship, deeper worship than we can get into through the week. I can already feel the difference. So if you have not experienced that before, can I encourage you this weekend? Find a good church. See if it doesn't make a difference, not only in your life, but in all your Mondays. Here's Mercy Me on your encouraging WPER.

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1: I've been listening ever since y'all started. It's very positive. You know, I've gone through a lot of stuff in the last year, so it's helped me get through a lot of stuff.

I'm so grateful in all my life when I did all my little, you know, detours. Any of you have those detours in your past where you're like, thank God he waited for us. We took the long way home, but he was there the whole way. That's Zach Williams on your encouraging WPER. Hey there, I'm Teresa. I am so happy I did get the FaceTime with the grandson last night after they skipped me last week. But I did have a chance, and sure enough, as soon as I said, hi, John, he smiled and immediately motioned, sing, Grandma. It's okay. If right now I'm the button on the phone that makes him smile and he can get a song out of it, that's still great. He's still loving me and knowing me. I'm okay with that for right now. Here's Chris Tomlin, How Good It Is on your encouraging WPER.

0: Psalm 30 verse 4 says, "Sing praises to the Lord, O you his saints, and give thanks to his holy name."
1: A moment with WPER chaplain Barnabas Piper.
0: God is a saving God, since he has rescued us from the pit and drawn us up from darkness. So the only right response is praise. And not just a little private thanks, not just polite, obligatory thank you note praise, not moderated and tempered praise. No, the response is singing with the saints, the household of God, the church, the body of Christ. This is unique in Christian worship among all the religions in the world. We sing in praise regularly, constantly, relentlessly, no matter the circumstances, because of who our God is. The salvation our God has given us is so deep, so wide, so profound, so constant that we should sing like it. We should sing like we have victory in hand, like our God has never failed us and never will, like Christ has won it on our behalf. We should sing like all the suffering that this life dumps on us is but a light and momentary affliction that is preparing for us an eternal weight of glory that is beyond comparison. We should sing remembering all of God's kindness to rescue and sustain and uphold and protect, and looking forward to the certainty that he will do it forever for his people. We are a praising people because we have a saving God.
1: Author, speaker, Barnabas Piper is a pastor at Emmanuel Nashville. For his books and resources, visit WPER.org.
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the rush of the morning and the wind down at night, school days can feel like a blur. But your encouraging WPER is with you every step of the way. Uplifting music, a word of inspiration, and a reminder that God is present in every part of your day.

You're encouraging WPER. Good morning. I'm Teresa. Well, I pray you're having a great Monday so far. I've got some great music lined up for you that I hope will just make your day even better. Katie Nicole, it's a song that doubles as a prayer. If you turn it up and pray along with it, I'm telling you, we're praying some mighty things in Jesus' name. Also, Cade Thompson on the way with That's What the Cross is For after this from Peter Burton. This is a favorite of so many right now. This is Where Would I Be on your encouraging WPE.

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Zephaniah 3:17. The Lord your God is with you, the mighty warrior who saves. He will take great delight in you. In his love, he will no longer rebuke you, but will rejoice over you with singing. Your encouraging WPER.

As the new school year begins, we thank you, teachers, for the long hours, for the unseen kindnesses, and the impact you make in the lives of every student. You are loved. From your encouraging WPER.

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John 13:34. A new command I give you. Love one another. As I have loved you, so you must love one another. Your encouraging WPER.

Ain't no way, ain't no how, God will fail me now. That's Jamie McDonald on your encouraging WPER. Hey, I'm Teresa. Well, I've got Matthew West on the way with good. Also, Jordan St. Cyr with fires. But right now, this is Zach Williams, and I tell you, there's never been so much truth in a song about lies than in this one. And it is true. If you're dealing with a form of fear today, fear itself or any of its little ugly friends, anxiety, frustration, all forms of fear. Remember, fear is a liar. Fear is never the whole truth. Allow God to give you the whole truth today and shut the mouth of fear. This is Zach Williams on your encouraging WPER.

forget the backpack, water bottle, and lunch bag. And don't forget to tune in for fun and encouragement every day. We're ready to be a part of your back-to-school routine. Your encouraging WPER.

That's Matthew West. Good on your encouraging WPER. Hey, I'm Teresa. You know, yesterday I was just thinking, what? It felt so gorgeous to me. The breeze, there was no humidity. I don't even know what the temperature was yesterday. I didn't care. It was so nice. And I realize I love being outside in those conditions. See, it's very specific. Like, I do not want to be outside when it's 95 degrees and I feel every ounce of humidity that there is, right? Or when there's a lot of bugs around. But there was something yesterday about the temperature and the breeze and the humidity. It was all on point. I even went driving around extra because the sky was so beautiful with the big puffy white clouds. Maybe it's because we've had so much rain. My dad's already telling me, yeah, we already need some more rain in the garden. I'm like, what? How's that possible? But apparently where they're at, they do. I'm like, Lord, send it their way. I'd like a few more beautiful sunny days. Here's Micah Tyler. This is Praise the Lord on your encouraging WPER.

0: 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I just thank you for all you do, and I'm thankful to providing and showing me that if I just trust in him, that he will make it happen.
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0: God moving through the music? Just take a listen.
1: I've listened to you guys since day one. You are the ones that keep me focused on the Lord. My kids have commented how I always seem to be so happy and they don't understand it. And part of the reason is because of you. Thank you for everything you do.

more encouraging WPER. That's Phil Wickham. This is Our God. Hi, I'm Teresa. You know, I love how God can turn things around, make it well. He can work with someone, the enemy, meant for evil, turn it for good. And that is the case. It was a local pizza place in Wyoming, and they got this order for 18 pizzas, and that was going to be worth about $300. But after the staff prepared them, they discovered that the order was fake. Someone just trying to mess with them. That's terrible, right? So, you know, most of these places have new guidelines about that. You got to pay up front, you know, take your credit card number, kind of a deal. But here they set 18 pizzas. And instead of letting the food go to waste, the owner decided he was going to donate all 18 pizzas to the emergency room staff at the local hospital. And it just so happened that a former employee had also come by, and he agreed to do the delivery. And so this disappointing situation for the pizza place actually turned into a good deed and made a whole lot of people's night better. All the ER staff, knowing that they had free pizza throughout the night, when, you know, a lot of times they're not thought about. Those are people who are there for us in the darkest times. You know, those overnight shifts are, I'm sure, not what everybody wants, but here you go. Those pizzas turned out to be a good deed. What started as a prank and not such a good outcome turned out to be a very good thing.

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0: On the night you're falling all to pieces, you can bring your lonely heart to Jesus. What if I told you that I believe it?
1: That's for King and Country. What if I told you on your encouraging WPER? Hey, I'm Teresa. You know, one of the things I regret from when my kids were younger is that at the time we didn't have the cell phone that could capture all the pictures, and I wasn't proactive with, you know, we had the disposable camera. We didn't have just a regular one that would take pictures and you could develop later. You know, we could have maybe, but we didn't. And I see all these people right now showing pictures of, you know, first day of preschool or first day of kindergarten, and now it's first day of ninth grade or 12th grade or whatever it is. I'm like, that is so cool. I love those pictures. I don't have any of my own children, but I think that they're so cool. And I love seeing the difference, especially, can I tell you this? I have a friend who everyone in her family is ridiculously tall. When I say that, I mean that. She is 6'1", and she is the shortest person in her family. And her son in first grade was 56 inches tall. Do you understand that? 56 inches tall in the first grade. As a ninth grader, 76 inches tall. That's a lot of inches. To be, you know, he's 6'3" in the ninth grade. 6'3" in the ninth grade. I'm like, oh my word. He was almost 5 feet tall in the first grade. So, but you can see the growth in all these pictures, you know, these little tiny baby face kids. And now, you know, in their seventh, eighth, ninth grade, whatever. So if you've still got the littles, take the pictures. It's worth it. Sometimes I

From starting kindergarten to heading off to college, we're playing music for and praying for kids of all ages as they go back to school. And for moms and dads, too. Your encouraging WPER.

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Isaiah 55:6. Seek the Lord while he may be found. Call on him while he is near. Your encouraging WPER.

That's Taryn Wells, Breathe On It, on Your Encouraging WPER. Hey, I'm Teresa. Well, I appreciate that God can breathe new life into things. And so many times, I just feel like if we took the time to spend with God, it would be like He literally would breathe into us. You know, when you feel like you're just, there's really no word for it. You don't need necessarily more sleep. Maybe you do need more sleep, but that's not the full issue. You need God to just breathe new life into you so that you can just have that fresh passion, fresh vision, just a freshness of life again.

0: I think many times when I see the littlest of kids and their joy and their passion, and there's just this, I don't know, zeal, zest. And a lot of times you get down the road a little bit and you start having conversations with people. It's actually more rare to hear them talking with zeal and zest and vigor. They're like, yep, really busy this week. Got a lot going on. Like, may God breathe on us, in us, new, fresh passion and zeal for life.
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1: I've been listening to you guys since you pretty much started. It's positive and it's just uplifting, and I need that.

school season, let's take the time to pray for students stepping into new classrooms, for teachers preparing hearts and minds, and for God's peace and protection over every campus. Your encouraging WPER.

Oh, God is worthy of it all. That's Cece Winans on your encouraging WPER. Hey, I'm Teresa. You know, there are things I would never have thought I had to worry about. You know, even 5 years ago, let alone, like, if you were to catch me in high school and you were to say, did you ever think that there would be chickenless eggs available? My answer would be, what? And actually, I'm kind of disturbed by this, but it's apparently a thing to where now they can have something called lab-grown eggs. And they're cleared by the FDA, so it's not like, you know, they're not. But they've just kind of like taken egg whites, the egg white genes, and they ferment them industrially with genetically modified yeast, and they create something that is molecularly identical to a real chicken egg. And I don't know about you. I mean, you might be okay with that. That's fine. But for me, I'm like, I'm pretty sure I want to stick with how God did it. Like, I want the chicken to lay the egg, and then I want to use the egg. I get concerned when there's like all these things, and they say they're, it's already showing up in some products, baked goods, protein bars, protein powders, different things. And you have to look for words. You have to look for words that are triggers, like animal free or cultivated or yeast derived, you know, those kinds of things, or animal free egg white protein. How about no? We need the egg, the actual egg. Oh, I'm going to be way more vigilant about looking at ingredients, because I can tell you, I never imagined we'd have chicken-free eggs. It's just not wasn't on my radar.

0: my daughter, she's been going through a lot of things, and it's a struggle, but I know that God's in control, and that he's going to take care of it. I know he's big enough to take care of any problem that comes along. I can turn on PER, and there is something that's either being said or being played that is an encouragement.
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0: It is Matt Maher. Lord, I need you on your encouraging WPER. Hey, I'm Teresa. Well, thank you so much for listening to WPER, for tuning in and keeping this hopefully on one of your favorites on the dial. And I really believe that God's got something here for you every day. It amazes me after all these years that it still happens in the most unique way. The right song at the right time. None of us could plan that. That's only a God thing. And I so appreciate how God is exactly, just lines it up that way. So he's got something for you here today. I believe it. So I hope you can hang out just a little bit. I've got Caleb and John on the way after this from Josiah Queen.
1: Oh,

0: 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It's Virginia's hometown hero from your encouraging WPER. 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

0: 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Just take a listen.
1: I love you guys, and you guys do a good job every day. It wakes you up in the morning, and something you guys say or do makes that person's day. It's just what they needed to hear. Mm-hmm.

That's Megan Woods, Heaven Down Here on your encouraging WPER. Hey, I'm Teresa. I want to remind you, like, all of us have prayer requests at different times. And sometimes you have a group of people you take that to, and they're your prayer warriors. I get that. I don't know what I'd do if I didn't have a few of those people in my life. It's not a lot of people, but it's a few. And I know I can count on them. And but sometimes you just have the need to say, like, I just need more people praying about this. Or maybe you don't have a group of people around you that you can turn to. Could we be that place for you? We've got a prayer wall right at our website, WPER.org. And the reason I encourage you to go there is because when you put your prayer request on the prayer wall, not only will you have WPER praying about it, but any WPER listener that stops by their prayer wall can pray for you. There's a button that when someone prays for something, they click it and says, I prayed for this. And then on the back end, anonymously, the person who put the prayer request up gets an email that says someone prayed for you. It can be all these random days or times where you just know God has somebody praying for you. So if you have a prayer request and you'd like to go and leave it right at our prayer wall, I know many that will be willing to pray for you, with you. You might not even know them, but they'll be praying for you. And while you're there, if you'd like to pray for others, that would work as well. It's WPER.org.

0: back in session. We're here to get you through the new school year, one song at a time. 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

1:7. The Lord is good, a refuge in times of trouble. He cares for those who trust in Him. Your encouraging WPER.

That's We the Kingdom, Rescue Me on your encouraging WPER. Hey, I'm Teresa. You know, I really truly believe that just being able to take a moment and remember, first of all, I guess, how good God is, because if you really know that, you know you can trust him with everything. But then taking time to pray, really what Jesus taught us in the Lord's Prayer, to say, God, let your kingdom come, your will be done on earth as it is in heaven. And it's very helpful if you know what God's will is, because the Bible is full of things that tell us what his will is. And when you know it, you can hold fast to that. You're like, nope, I know this is what God's will is, because this the Bible tells me so. And you can hold on to that. But in other areas where we don't know, you could say, oh, Father, let your kingdom come. Let your will be done on earth as it is in heaven, right here in my heart as well. If you need a little help with that prayer, well, it's set to a song right here for you. It's Matt Maher on your encouraging WPER.

You're encouraging WPER. Hey, I'm Teresa. You know, I follow this a cognitive neuroscientist. Like, yeah, big words, but I heard her speak several years ago. She is the strongest believer. She loves Jesus, but she said there is such a connection between our brain and the mind, and how God's word and taking things that God tells us truly actually helps rewire our brain, and it's so good for us. And I was like, I love that when science meets Bible and they connect in a beautiful way. And so one of the things that she has is something called a major cheat code for life. And I knew this about myself, but didn't really understand it. She said, always have something on your calendar that you're excited about. And I'll tell you, I've known that to be true, because I often tell my kids, if I know the next time I'll see them, if it's on the calendar, then that helps me, because then I can project forward and look forward to it. But she says it can really be anything at all. If you've got a difficult physical challenge, a big project, a fun trip, an ambitious goal, whatever it is that you're looking forward to, if that creates energy, it promotes the structure in your brain. Your brain just kind of aligns like, okay, we're gonna get there. This is gonna be good. And it gives you what you need to press forward toward that date on your calendar that you're looking forward to. Literally, it creates energy on days where you would feel flat, because even in the background, it's like, wait, we gotta keep going. We gotta get there, because this is gonna happen. Oh, I love it. So I'm like, put something fun on your calendar that even your operating systems in the background are feeding you energy, because they're getting to that point.

0: was diagnosed with stage 4 lung cancer, and on the way to our doctor's appointments and hospitals with our little 2-year-old girl in tow, we would listen to WPER and with Thanksgiving praise God in advance for his healing miracles over him, and now praise Jesus that he has no evidence of disease in all of those places he had once had tumors.
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1: It happens mostly in school. Theme days.
2: Oh, goodness.
1: Yes. Kids can wear their pajamas to school.
2: Yes.
1: I propose that maybe in what I call real life, like the everyday, like you and me, Heather.
2: Sure.
1: I've come up with a day, and I think everybody be on board with this.
2: Okay.
1: I think.
2: Okay.
1: Bedhead day.
2: Oh, that's you roll every out of day for us.
1: Huh? No, is it right? Wouldn't that be fun? Just one day we all have to do bedhead. You don't have to worry about your hair because, you know, when you get there, everybody's going to have bedhead.
2: Everybody's going to have the bedhead. And finally, for once, you'll fit in.
0: Eric and Heather in the Mornings on your encouraging WPER.

Well, that is Jeremy Camp with Anxious Heart on your encouraging WPER. Hey there, I'm Teresa. Thank you so much for tuning in today. You know, I saw the cutest story, and you know that I love sharing with you good news stories. It's not only cute, it's actually extremely moving because, you know, maybe you've heard about the earthquakes that have been happening in all the different places. Well, at one point, the earthquake in Venezuela, there was a little boy who had been trapped in the rubble in complete darkness, and his golden retriever stayed right there with him, right by his side. In fact, he wrapped his warm body around the child because it was very cold at night. And honestly, I think he was protecting him because at times things would crumble around them, and the dog is more covered with that debris and dust and different things. And the kid was very quiet, laying very still, but so comforted by the fact that his dog Max was right there. And when rescue workers came, they said that one look into that dog's eyes showed exhaustion, but also he was not dare gonna move until that boy had been rescued. And now boy and dog are really doing great. But the real hero, those men say, not us. We weren't the ones, even though we got to dig in and get them. The real hero is Max, who made sure he never let anything else happen to his boy. That was his boy, and he was going to stay there no matter what. Now, Max and his boy live to tell that story one day.

0: someone in your life that you think of as a hero. 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

Psalm 34:18. The Lord is close to the brokenhearted and saves those who are crushed in spirit. Your encouraging WPER.

See, that's who we want walking with us. That's unspoken. We want Jesus to walk with us. I'm Teresa. Thanks for listening to your encouraging WPER. And this next song from Emerson Day, it just gives me the picture. The enemy not only tries to walk with you, but he tries to lead you. And in fact, tries to drag you. In this song, she pretty much says it all. She's like, devil, get behind me. You have no place. You get no authority. You get no position. No. Get behind me. I'm walking with Jesus on your encouraging WPER.

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Back to school can be exciting, but it can also be overwhelming too. Your encouraging WPER is here for you and your kids as you navigate a new school year.

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Hebrews 4:16. Let us then approach God's throne of grace with confidence, so that we may receive mercy and find grace to help us in our time of need. Your encouraging WPER.

I don't know who needed to hear that today, but there you go. Matt Maher. It's gonna be all right. I'm Teresa. Thank you for tuning in today to your encouraging WPER. You know, I don't know if you realize this, but God has several names that are mentioned all throughout the Bible in different ways. And someone explained it once.

in. Not only as the God who heals your physical body, but hold on to that, friend, if you need it. But God has healing for your soul, for your heart, healing for places within you that have been wounded for years. But in this season, no matter what area you need the healing, you will know God as Jehovah Rapha, the one who is healer. And to that I say, praise God. This is Zach Williams, Survivor, on your encouraging WPER.

2, 3, up to infinity. I'd run out of numbers before I could thank you for everything.

Some kids really like science, and some prefer history. Some excel at math, and others just can't wait for recess. Whatever your little one's favorite subject happens to be, you and your family are the subject of our prayers. You are loved. You're encouraging WPER.

Thank God I'll never know. That's Peter Burton on Your Encouraging WPER. Hey, Teresa. You know, I'm always amazed when a song just kind of hangs on there in the number one spot for a while. And that song that you just heard from Peter Burton is kind of hanging on as the number one spot, number one song from all of those on the WPER music team. And so we're always asking for more folks to join the music team because we want to make sure we're getting that right. Because as long as you keep loving it, we're going to keep playing it. And for some, playing it more. And for some, we're like, you could take this less. Not necessarily that song, but other songs. But what do you think? We want to hear about every song. Dwayne sends out a survey. It's once a month. It's got song clips of various songs that we play or that we're thinking of playing. And we want to know, what are your thoughts about them? Do you love it? Do you like it? Do you want to see it take a little vacation? Your input really does matter. So we'd love to hear from you. What are the songs you love? Is Peter Burton one of them? We want to know. You can sign up for the music team at WPER.org. Right now, Chris Tomlin.

0: A year ago, I was in a car accident. I rolled the car over in a ditch on a country road. And I remember praying, God, please help me, God, please help me. And even though I had to spend the night in the hospital, and I was out of work for several weeks because of a concussion, I have been essentially fine. Now, the seatbelt may have saved my life, but praise God, for whatever reason, I was okay. So thank you for the music that you play and for your encouragement, and I just thank you so very much for all that you do, and especially praise God for everything that he's done.
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1: People need hope. People do need encouragement, and they need positivity. WBER is what we provide, and you don't know how much you touch people's lives daily.

Unspoken with Love is the Reason on your encouraging WPER. I'm Teresa. You know, you can see some people who do things and it really is just simply for the love of others. And I love that. And that was a case of a principal. He noticed that there were kids that were skipping school and he's very active with these kids. And finally, you know, after talking to a few of them, getting down to the root of it, they were embarrassed and they were bullied because they had dirty clothes. And, you know, many of us take for granted that we've got a washer and dryer in our house. And that is not the case for everybody. And, you know, if a parent has a very busy schedule, we're trying to work 2-3 jobs to make ends meet, even going to the laundromat can be very expensive. And so some of these kids, they're just going to school in clothes that aren't clean. Maybe they do smell and they're doing the best that they can. So this principal decided he wanted to figure out a way to fix that. So he got this $20,000 grant and decided to create a free laundry facility inside the school. And with help and labor from the public school and the football team, the old locker room was turned into a laundromat. And it had 5 washing machines, 5 dryers. People from all around heard about it, started donating laundry detergent. And students could wash their clothes for free after school between 3 and 6 p.m. And guess what? Attendance increased by 10% after the laundry facility opened, just because some kids just were tired of being bullied with dirty clothes. Then after this, can I tell you, Cheerios jumped in somehow and gave like $50,000 to keep it going. All for the love of students so they would feel comfortable to come to school.

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2: Who are you taking advice from? I'm Chuck Bentley with My Money Life from Crown. The people we listen to have a profound impact on the way we handle money. In 2 Chronicles 24, King Joash faithfully followed God for many years under the guidance of Jehoiada the priest. Under his tutelage, he made wise decisions and led the nation well. Then his priest died, and Joash began listening to the people around him. Their influence led to destructive choices. The nation abandoned the Lord and suffered terrible consequences. It's a powerful reminder that peers either strengthen our stewardship or they undermine it. If we surround ourselves with people who encourage debt, materialism, status, and reckless spending, it's easy to adopt those habits ourselves. Peer pressure doesn't disappear after high school. It simply becomes more sophisticated. It impacts our choice for clothes, cars, vacations, and lifestyle. Proverbs 13:20 says, "Walk with the wise and become wise, for a companion of fools suffers harm." 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But godly influencers can help you build a life of wisdom, freedom, and faithfulness. 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Now, I invite you to come join us in Knoxville, Tennessee, September the 10th through the 12th for Crown's 50th anniversary. 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

Zephaniah 3:17. The Lord your God is with you, the mighty warrior who saves. He will take great delight in you. In his love, he will no longer rebuke you, but will rejoice over you with singing. Your encouraging WPER.

You know, that's one of my new favorites, because I can tell you right now, that's how I feel. Many of us do when you know God's brought you through things that, whether they were heartbreaking or whether they were scary or whether whatever, when God's brought you this far, you cannot help but say, oh, God, I'm just grateful for you. I'm just grateful for you. That's Chandler Moore on your encouraging WPER. And Elevation Worship's just going to keep that praise going with praise on your encouraging WPER.

0: teachers, making new friends, getting used to a new routine. The start of the school year can be stressful. That's why your encouraging WPER is praying for students, parents, teachers, and staff as the season gets underway. You are loved. Your encouraging WPER.
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John 13:34. A new command I give you. Love one another. As I have loved you, so you must love one another. Your encouraging WPER.

0: perfectly.
1: Micah Tyler on your encouraging WPER. I am Dwayne. Pretty surreal watching the cars race around the streets of Washington, D.C. yesterday. The Indy cars and the Freedom 250 Grand Prix going at speeds commuters only wish they could reach on the streets of D.C. Of course, how many commuters would like to have to wear a fire suit and a helmet and gloves and open cockpit car to go that fast? I would just think, what, no air conditioning? Well, I'm out. Here's Chris Tomlin on your encouraging WPER.

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0: God bless our teachers and our children. 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

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And just saying, and like the words in that song from Mercy Me, Jesus, will you please just sit and cry with me until I can say it is well with my soul. Hey, I'm Dwayne. Good afternoon. Here to encourage you today, here's Colton Dixon, WPER.

0: 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It was a very nasty situation. You go from seeing your kids every day to having them every other weekend. And my oldest son is now working with me, so I see him pretty much every day. My youngest is about ready to graduate, and where it is, he may come to work with me as well. You know, right now, we all have things to go through, but the music that was played on that radio station, that's kind of the thing that got me through it.
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1: I've been listening with the LGL station for about the last 5-6 years now. I just really enjoy the music. You know, when I'm listening to it, I can feel God's presence. When I'm in a very bad mood or very down about something, it just takes me right out of it.

Patrick Mayberry on your encouraging WPER. I am Dwayne. Summertime is a time for those severe thunderstorms to work their way through, and there was a big one by my house on Saturday night. In fact, I had that big flash of lightning, and then instantly the thunder came in like four quick and loud booms. Sounded like it was right outside the back door. I think I might have even said out loud, "Lord, you have my attention. Was that for me?" Okay, no severe weather like that today. Well, we've got something pretty special, though, coming tonight. Some comfortable temperatures. Going to be as cool as it's been. Well, it's been like 3 months since it's been this cool. Upper 50s for a lot of us tonight. Lower humidity, too. Low 80s for the high tomorrow with sunshine. Here's CeCe Winans, WPER.

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Psalm 51:10. Create in me a pure heart, O God, and renew a steadfast spirit within me. Your encouraging WPER.

John Reddick on your encouraging WPER. I am Dwayne. The first day of school brings so much promise, so much hope, so much excitement. What's everybody wearing? For one thing, do I have all the supplies that I need to start school? I know they've got these staggered starts at the school starting this week with Hanover, Henrico, Chesterfield, Richmond City. I kind of wonder, is that for the students? Is that for the teachers? Maybe it's for the parents. Hey, we're here for all of you. You need some hope and encouragement as that first day of school gets underway. You're encouraging WPER. Just what you need tomorrow morning with Eric and Heather. Here's Matthew West.

To every student and teacher starting out the new school year, know that you are being prayed for and are loved from your encouraging WPER.

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Isaiah 55:6. Seek the Lord while he may be found. Call on him while he is near. You're encouraging WPER.

That's new from Leanna Crawford on Your Encouraging WPER. I am Dwayne. Something my pastor said yesterday I'm still thinking about. He says, my life is not based on a hope-so faith, but a know-so faith that will lead to eternal life through Jesus Christ. So are you a hope-so or a know-so? You can come just as you are.

0: Between the rush of the morning and the wind down at night, school days can feel like a blur. But your encouraging WPER is with you every step of the way. Uplifting music, a word of inspiration, and a reminder that God is present in every part of your day.
1: Oh,

That's Josiah Queen on your encouraging WPER. I am Dwayne. Was talking with friends last week about slang, you know, the words and phrases that are very specific to generations, whether it's the words that kids are using that adults and teachers can't understand, or maybe it just kind of dates you. You know, you wouldn't be caught using some slang that's from the wrong generation. You'd just be really looked down upon. Well, I found this interesting because my wife and I are watching a TV show over the weekend involving some young people, and by that definition, I mean people in their 20s. And they were using this phrase, when push comes to shove. Now, I'm sure you've heard that phrase before. If you've not used it, you've at least heard, you know, parents, grandparents use it. Well, they were using it several times on this particular program we were watching. So I did what all people like to do at this point. We look it up. What does that really mean? This was fascinating to me. I love to hear this put into words. When push comes to shove describes a critical moment when a situation escalates and real decisive action must replace talk. When it moves from a casual push that represents minor friction to a hard shove, which represents a physical turning point or confrontation. Okay. Nice image there. I wonder if these young people, though, that were using this phrase would be appalled that originated back in the 19th century. Maybe there's some things that aren't subject to generational slang. Here's Emerson Day, your encouraging WPER.

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1: 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Just take a listen.
2: It helps me with my mood and my attitude, encouraging me. I can tell that my day is going bad, and I'm thinking, well, I just need to cut on WPER. And then everything is fine. I'm all better after that.

at Sidewalk Profits on your encouraging WPER. I am Dwayne. Well, today is the 20th anniversary of a demotion that totally messed up something that many of us learned in childhood. There were even songs written about it, little rhymes, little acronyms. You may remember my very educated mother just served us nutritious pizza. Remember that? Well, the pizza is no longer, at least back in 2006 on today's date, the International Astronomical Union voted to demote Pluto from a full planet, the ninth planet, to a dwarf planet. So now I don't know what our very educated mother just served us because there's... It's nothing there anymore. But if you're wondering, one of those that want Pluto to come back as an official ninth planet, you're not alone. In fact, even the head of NASA agrees with you. Yeah, I saw that story today. Here's Cochrane and Company.

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0: Romans 10:9. If you declare with your mouth, Jesus is Lord, and believe in your heart that God raised him from the dead, you will be saved. You're encouraging WPER.
1: This is the moment.

It's Tarion with a song that's become one of your favorites on the WPER Music Team survey. I think it might have something to do with the fact that Tarion invited her friend Cece Winans to sing along with her. And what a fresh sound that brought to that song. Testimony on your encouraging WPER.

As the new school year begins, we thank you, teachers, for the long hours, for the unseen kindnesses, and the impact you make in the lives of every student. You are loved. From your encouraging WPER.

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The Lord is good, a refuge in times of trouble. He cares for those who trust in Him. Your encouraging WPER.

It's Kate Thompson on your encouraging WPER. Hi, I'm Dwayne. You ever watch a game of baseball and wonder what in the world they're talking about out there on the mound? Like the pitcher's struggling a little bit and the coach comes out. And they're holding their hands up against their mouths so no one can read their lips and say, what are they talking about out there? I wonder if it's things like this. Well, this story that came out a couple of weeks ago, I must have missed it. I was on vacation, but the Little League World Series is going on. And a coach from the Arizona team came out to talk to his young pitcher on the mound who was struggling. And he happened to be mic'd up. And so they heard, we got to hear the words that the coach was sharing. He said, I'm so proud of you. I've known you since you were 8. Remember Zacchaeus in the Bible? Someone planted that tree 30, 40 years prior so he could climb up into it. Salvation. We're talking salvation. This is a baseball game, right? If you walk the next 5 guys, Jesus is still Lord. If you strike out the next 5 guys, guess what? Jesus is still Lord. I love you. Have some fun. There's a coach I'd love to have. WPER.

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I am Dwayne. 27 years of serving God, of offering hope and encouragement to the airwaves in Virginia. That's what WPER is doing. But we wouldn't be able to do what WPER does without the help of those who so faithfully support this listener-supported ministry. 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That's right.

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1: There are times that God will call you to do something and it sounds off kilter, a little crazy.
2: 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I don't know what I...
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That's Matt Maher on your encouraging WPER. I am Dwayne. It was quite the spectacle yesterday seeing the cars race up and down the streets of Washington, D.C. at speeds that commuters wish they could reach, trying to reach their destinations. I heard some of the drivers say, oh, these roads are bumpy. Well, they're not really designed and paved for people to go 140 miles an hour, which I guess you could too if you got one of those fancy fire suits, the gloves, the helmet, the open cockpit Indy car. Oh, wait a minute. No air conditioning? I'm out. Here's Peter Burton, WPE.

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Psalm 34:18. The Lord is close to the brokenhearted and saves those who are crushed in spirit. Your encouraging WPER.

Jeremy Camp on your encouraging WPER. I am Dwayne. Summertime is a time for the big thunderstorms moving through. Did you get one of those on Saturday night? My wife and I went to a ball game. Unfortunately, we got home before it happened, but the lightning struck out. It felt like it was right outside the back door of our house. Then the thunder in quick succession, four big booms. I don't think I'd ever heard anything like that before. Shook the house. And I think I may have actually said out loud, "Okay, Lord, I'm listening. Was that for me?" Shouldn't have any of that tonight. No big thunderstorms in the forecast for tonight. Something we haven't had, though, for almost 3 months. Cool temperatures. In fact, tonight's low could be in the upper 50s. It'll feel quite nice. Low 80s again tomorrow with sunshine. Here's Josiah Queen and Brandon Lake, WPER. In the

forget the backpack, water bottle, and lunch bag. And don't forget to tune in for fun and encouragement every day. We're ready to be a part of your back-to-school routine. 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

0: On the days you're struggling to believe it, on the nights you're falling all to pieces, you can bring your lonely heart to Jesus. What if I told you that I believe it?
1: Sometimes you may know the words and they just don't make their way from your head into your heart. I hope you can hear that from a friend today. God will be your comfort when you need him, closer than a brother when you're bleeding. You can bring your lonely heart to Jesus. He's there. You're encouraging WBER. I'm Dwayne. Good evening. Here's Corey Asbury.

From starting kindergarten to heading off to college, we're playing music for and praying for kids of all ages as they go back to school. And for moms and dads too, your encouraging WPER.

0: good.
1: It's Matthew West on Your Encouraging WPER. I am Dwayne. Well, the first day of school can be frightening, can also be exciting. What's the perspective in your house? I still remember the picture of our firstborn when he was heading off to kindergarten. He looked so scared in that picture. Oh, my goodness. The first day of school for a lot of folks, Hanover, Henrico, Chesterfield, City of Richmond, I know kind of doing this staggered start, and everybody going back tomorrow. I wonder, did they do that staggered start to help the students? Is it to help the teachers, maybe to help the parents, all the above? If you need some encouragement tomorrow morning, Eric and Heather here, bright and early, WPER.

0: was diagnosed with stage 4 lung cancer, and on the way to our doctor's appointments and hospitals with our little 2-year-old girl in tow, we would listen to WPER and with Thanksgiving praise God in advance for his healing miracles over him, and now praise Jesus that he has no evidence of disease in all of those places he had once had tumors.
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0: You're encouraging WPER. Those two men fit into the concert that almost didn't happen just about a year ago at the Shenandoah County Fair. Crowder was scheduled to perform. He ended up breaking his leg last year, so his duet partner there on that song, Torrin Wells, filled in for him, did a fantastic job. So maybe you could call this Friday like the do-over concert. Crowder returning to the Shenandoah County Fair this Friday, and hopefully he's got somebody watching him pretty close saying, don't do that. Don't jump off of that. No, don't do that. Can't, no, don't break another leg, okay? Happy from Saturday Morning will be there this Friday. If you're going to be there seeing Crowder at the Shenandoah County Fair.
1: Making well with my soul. Don't let me face this loneliness alone. Making well with my soul. I need a peace that only heaven knows. Jesus, could you please just sit and cry with me till I can sing, till I can sing. It is well with

0: There's someone in your life that you think of as a hero. Your kids, your friends, your neighbor. It's Virginia's hometown hero from your encouraging WPER. Who's the hero in your life? Each week, WPER will put the spotlight on a hometown hero. 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

Zephaniah 3:17. The Lord your God is with you, the mighty warrior who saves. He will take great delight in you. In his love, he will no longer rebuke you, but will rejoice over you with singing. Your encouraging WPER.

That's new from Toby Mack on Your Encouraging WPER. I am Dwayne. Well, the things we learned as children are, well, they're mostly true. We got a bit of a wake-up call 20 years ago today, back in 2006, when a demotion happened that ruined the songs we had all learned, the little rhymes. You remember this one? My very educated mother just served us nutritious pizza. Naming all the planets in the solar system. Well, it was on today, back 20 years ago today, the International Astronomical Union voted to demote Pluto. No longer a planet. Nope, not big enough. You're a dwarf planet. So now I'm don't even sure what our very educated mother is serving us. It's just nutritious something. There's no Pluto there anymore. You kind of wonder maybe Pluto should come back. I would vote for that. Would you believe that the head of NASA also thinks that Pluto should be a planet again? I just saw that story today. Here's Tasha Layton, WPER.

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You're encouraging WPER.

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A new command I give you. 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Your encouraging WPER.

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We're here to get you through the new school year, one song at a time. 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

0: Psalm 30 verse 5 tells us, "For his anger is but for a moment, and his favor is for a lifetime. Weeping may tarry for the night, but joy comes with the morning."
1: A moment with WPER chaplain Barnabas Piper.
0: This verse is an awesome promise once you get to the second half of it. But the word anger may set some of us on edge. We don't like the idea of an angry God. Or maybe we think of God as perpetually angry, as if it's our job to appease him in the hopes that he doesn't drop the hammer on us. But that isn't what this verse says about God. Psalm 30 verse 5 says that while God gets angry justly over sin and evil, God does not live angry. He is provoked to anger, but his favor is for a lifetime. His demeanor, his posture, his heart is love and favor, smiling upon his people. His anger must be provoked, but his favor is permanent. His anger at our sin may bring consequences that are painful, but his posture and heart toward us still brings joy with the morning. He is a saving God, including from his own wrath. That's why he sent his son to save. God's love and favor are permanent. He overflows with mercy and delights to bring us to a place of joy. So we praise him.
1: Author, speaker, Barnabas Piper is a pastor at Emmanuel Nashville. For his books and resources, visit WPER.org.
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Seek the Lord while he may be found. 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Your encouraging WPER.

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